0: Audio Fantasy Lounge. 100% entspannt.
1: Here I am. I know it's been a while. 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

0: 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Sunrise.
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Drink some margaritas by swinging blue lights. Listen to the mariachi play at midnight. Are you with me? 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

that you're alive. 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Deep in the night we both found a home. Cause I've been lost as you can tell.

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1: 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I'm feeling blue without you.